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0: Deine Hits im Lieblingsmix. 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
1: 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Let a couple years water down how I'm feeling about you.

up and giving in, tell me, in this house of mine, nothing ever comes without a consequence or cost, tell me, will the stars align, will heaven step in, will it save us from our sin, will it, cause this house of mine.

Drink some margaritas by swinging blue lights. 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Are you with me? 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

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Oh my, love. I take one look at you, you're taking me out.